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0: You can assign me that fraud complaint. Keep me on both traffic incidents. You can clear the police call back with a 1-2.
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2: Sheriff, 116, Russell.
3: 116.
2: Well, sir, 3569 86.
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0: 6-1, Justin, vehicle stop here.
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0: Six one out, New York, Mary Charles George, 2762, County Route 300 Road.
1: Received.
2: 315 Jefferson.
1: 315.
0: You come in route to 525 West Main Street on scene.
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0: 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We have an Eric Enrique on the line for you.
1: Copy. Personal.
0: Received.
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3: 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I'll be en route to 351 Brainerd.

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0: We're at the hospital.
1: 3D25. 2032.
2: That subject was turned over to St. Lawrence County deputies. You can show me clear back in service.
1: Received.
3: 136, Jefferson.

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1: We're at the hospital.
2: 3D25. 2032.
0: That subject was turned over to St. Lawrence County deputies. You can show me clear back in service.
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0: York, Lincoln John, 9497. He's got a tow en route. He's in a bad spot, so I'm going to stay here with lights.
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1: 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Was there any other calls on this?
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4: Change address to 137 Duffy Street. 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
3: Okay.

0: 9-6. You can make this a noise complaint, and if the call comes up again, the address is 24949 Eastern Boulevard, clear 37.
1: Appreciate it.
2: Do we have a description or direction that these individuals might have headed?
3: Negative. It was called in by a passerby, only reported that it was a male and a female. They were at the ATM. Don't believe that they had left at the time the caller was going through.
2: Captain, I'm not seeing anybody at the ATM. I'm going to be in the area looking for it.
3: Received.
4: 121 to Jefferson. I'm much closer to 317. 317 to 40. I'll check the village of 122.
5: 17, copy direct.
3: Jefferson copies.

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1: 325.
0: I guess the tow fell through, so can you start closest available, please?
1: All right.

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1: Yeah, I'm coming in off of Route 3. I'll check that area.
0: I'll check the barracks.

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0: Confirm that's going to be for a Ram 1500.
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0: It's going to be 193 and County Route 3. 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
0: Countryman's will be en route for that vehicle. It's going to be coming from 30 South.
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1: 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Respond 24097, State Road 12, Cold Creek Apartments, apartment 107. 28-year-old male, believes he's going to have a seizure. Repeating for Town of Watertown ambulance and first responders. 24097, State Road 12, Cold Creek Apartments, apartment 107. 28-year-old male, believes he's going to have a seizure. Crosses Olmsted Drive and Crane Lane.
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0: Received. 7 and 643, Jefferson, I'll be out of service. 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

0: Jefferson Polling, disturbance, Walmart, State Route 3. Report of two males physically fighting, several other people verbal. Any available unit identified to respond?
1: 3-8-1-3, Jefferson, you can clear me from class, Avant, State Route 12. 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
2: So I'm 11 and 37, I can start that later back.
0: Copy, thanks.
3: I'm clear, Route 11, city limits, I'll be in room.
0: Copy.
4: 1-2-2, State Route 3, Sulphur Springs Road.
0: Received. Report of one of the males involved leaving in a black truck towards Sam's Club on 202. It still appears to be very verbal in the background.

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2: One to one, Judge, put me on that one arsenal. I'll look for the black pickup.
1: Copy. 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

0: 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Four's on scene. 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
0: 6-1 Jefferson, I'll be out with New York. Lincoln Union Victor 5897. It's going to be Greenhouse Road and Walton Street. That was good.
1: Received. 3D 16 Jefferson. 3D 16.
2: 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He's going to be primary.
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0: Certo.
1: 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It's going to be a vanity plate from Pennsylvania. It's going to say haircut Henry Adam Ida Robert Charles Union Tom.
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0: 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Out back by the playground, possibly using 220.
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0: 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Going to be 11 nearest cross, County Route 32.
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0: New York, Lincoln, Union, William, 8819. We're going to be East Horn Street and Lansing Street.
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0: 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The 31202 Percy Chicks Drive caller is a Cody Versick. States that brother Brandon Versick, Kylie A1, aggressive, threatening to beat up the caller, was physical, no injuries.
1: 3D17 to 16, you can disregard. I will go back.
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0: 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I'm probably the closest to them south of the city. I'll go to County Route 92.
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0: You can add me to 10's call. I'll be in their location.
1: Copy. Be advised. Ray's record will be en route. ETA 15.
0: 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Thank you.

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1: Control.
0: 9-6, City Vehicle, South New York. Yes, sir. Palace Bay Ambulance, respond 20 Walton Street, apartment 4. 50-year-old female, unconscious, all day, not waking up, believed to be breathing. Repeating 4, Elks Bay Ambulance, respond 20 Walton Street, apartment 4. 50-year-old female has been unconscious all day, not waking up, believed to be breathing. Crosses Market Street and Miller Street. 6-1, EMS currently being dispatched, 20 Walton Street, apartment 4. For 50-year-old female, unconscious, not waking up, possible difficulty breathing. Caller states that she has been sleeping all day, now unable to rouse her.
1: New York Marine Patrol, George 2918 on 200 Mold Street.
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0: 3-1-0.
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0: Received.
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0: 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Did you bring your AED and Arcana?
1: I did. She's breathing, just not responding.
0: 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Yeah.

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1: 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What do you guys?
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1: Thanks.
0: Warnings and refusal 2222.

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1: 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Mary Charles Boy 1586.
2: 3D 61 1 Narcan 2238. 121, can you repeat the plate?

0: 1223 Fagney, the above apartment one. Caller stating ongoing issues with a male and female fighting in that apartment. Today there were things piled by the door, and the male's black truck is parked outside next to the dumpster with a ladder going up to the balcony. I believe he climbed that ladder 10 minutes ago.
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2: 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Can I get the address one more time? My cat's not working.
0: 1223 Fackney, above apartment 1.
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0: Last name, Blackwood, boy, Lincoln, Adam, Charles, King, William, Ocean, David. 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

0: 9695, respond to the area, East Main Street, London Street. Caller's gonna be Danielle, stating she was having an argument with two women, now walking towards Lansing. Woman got in caller's face with her daughter. Daughter's gonna be 16-year-old. There are two women turning down Lansing Street in a red Mitsu Outlander. Caller is following them.
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0: 361, Justin, you can clear me from that EMS call. 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
0: Be out with New York, Lincoln Sam King, 4239. It's going to be 12 right at Valero, Alex Bay.
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0: 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King Adam Pulse 2632. 81 northbound. 342. Overpass.
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2: That's one, Jeff. 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
0: 122.
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0: Right here, sir.
5: 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I'll back up 122.
0: Received.

3D64, Jeff. I'm getting mileage. 64, go ahead. 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
0: 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Off ramp of exit 48.
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RO is going to be a KS. Then Decker out of Fort Drum, New York, showing valid D. David. 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
3: 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I'll take it back to 11. 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
0: 1 Lincoln Union, 113. 1 Lincoln Union, 113. 81 northbound, exit 48.
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0: Here's ambulance standby, psychiatric, James Street.
1: Jefferson pulling suicidal person, James Street, Village of Clayton. Jefferson pulling any available unit in the area. Post units are tied.
2: 6-1, Jefferson, I can reroute. I'll start up towards Clayton.
1: Received. 305 James Street.
0: Here's ambulance standby, psychiatric, 305 James Street. Being Tears Ambulance, request a standby, psychiatric, 305 James Street, arrest of Huguenin and Jane.
1: Caller is going to be a Lindsay McGoy, stating she has a plan to swallow items. She's in the bathroom, stating employees there will not help her.
0: Yep.
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0: Can you try to recontact caller for me? Unless I'm at the wrong door, I'm not getting an answer.
1: Copy, standby.

0: Jefferson 7291, standing by at this time.
1: Copy, Roger, stand by.
2: Six one, yes.
1: 6-1.
2: Did you get a name for this email?
1: That's right. It's going to be Lindsay Legoy.
2: Yeah.

0: 315 Jefferson. Can we call you back in, sir?
1: Where is this?
2: One, two, one, two, 110. I don't know if you can hear me. I might not have service down here.
1: Three five Jefferson. 3 3 5.
0: You can have 3 7 on this unit. We'll be the close car.
1: Where's this?

0: control that it took.
1: Control.
0: We're going to be routed to Essence. From Essence to St. Joe's. ALS, ready to attend.
1: Copy, I'll be transporting 0005. Copy, sure.
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1: 941-0005, we have ESM on EMS on standby.
0: Jefferson 72,
1: we have EMS on standby, would you advise?
2: Jefferson on for 7291.
3: Seventy-2-9-1 is now on scene with the officer.
2: Yep. 9-5, can you repeat that name?
4: Tyler Shaw.
2: Locals are going to be negative.

0: 6-1, yes, sir.
1: 6-1.
2: EMS has been disregarded. I'm going to have a starting mileage of 124735 to Samaritan.
1: Receive.

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1: Right.
0: You all set?
1: Yeah, we're just finishing up. I'm down here at SNR now. We just dropped the car off and the female.
0: Cover that.

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2: 5-3 square,
1: Patrol.
2: Sheriff's Unit 121,
0: this is
3: 8310.
2: Copy. Good. You guys have someone that's got a county warrant? You need me to send someone out to SP Watertown to get him? You got charges on him?
3: Yeah, affirmative. You could send somebody.
2: 10-4.

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0: You available to go up to SP Watertown and pick up that warrant?
1: That's affirmative. Is he ready for pickup?
0: Contact Trooper Jones or Trooper Barton. I just talked to him on the radio. I wasn't getting much service down here. I couldn't get through to him on the cell. See what the status is, and when they're ready, can you grab the warrant and take care of that warrant?
1: Copy.

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0: 124758. How did I let's see?
1: Receive.
0: Three D 25 Jefferson.
1: Go ahead.
0: You can show me clear. I'll be en route to zone for pair up.
1: Crazy.

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Crosses Grenison and Vanderbilt.

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1: Jefferson.
0: Say that.
1: Another party involving the same thing. I'll call it in just a second.
0: Where is it?

0: this is Tunnel Orleans 4505. This is a ongoing alarm that's been going off for the last 2 weeks. This is the third time. Hold up by in quarters. I'm en route to investigate.
1: Copy. Jefferson 7291 arrived. Copy, Roger.

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0: Do you have a contact person by chance on file?
1: The alarm company is showing at Greg Rosen. When I asked them if he's been contacted, they said that it was a voicemail left for him.
0: Received. Actually, Greg Rosen passed away, so I'm not quite sure who the number is going to.

0: Copy. 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
1: Received. 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

0: 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Respond 15782, County Route 181, for a 93-year-old female having shortness of breath. Repeating 4009 Rescue, second call. 15782, County Route 181, for a 93-year-old female, shortness of breath, crosses Hayes Road in Lover's Lane.
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1: Maryland's going to read 4 Frank Paul 2286. It's going to be Waltha and Palmer City.
2: Right here.
0: Prep the ambulance, debris of first responders, respond 23917 Jackson Road, 70-year-old female, cut her leg on the side of the recliner. Repeating for prep the ambulance, debris of first responders, 23917 Jackson Road, 70-year-old female, cut leg on the side of the recliner, crosses Jackson 2 Road and State Route 26.
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0: 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We've got the patient loaded. We're going to be transporting here momentarily.
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0: 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We'll be north car for the night.
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0: 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We're going to be around from S2 Watertown to 4385 Landon Road on the island.
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0: 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Stand by. 350, we're turning in the Hannaford parking lot.

0: Alex Bay Ambulance, respond 438-49-012, Swan Bay Marina, Lot 14, 61-year-old male having hip pain. 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
1: 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I'm out of 500 Academy, there's a male lane on the road.
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People possibly on 221, 220. There are two women and a male arguing.

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1: 391.
0: We are having trouble locating the residence. Do you have any further information?
1: I have the Swan Bay Marina Lot 14. The caller stated there's a white Lincoln Corsair in the driveway.
0: Received.

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0: Fire control, 6391. Can you put me on a school check, second number, please?
1: Received.
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0: 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The caller stating they're all the way down by the water. They have the light on.
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0: Carthaginian Village respond, 21234 Oxford Street, building 4, apartment 44. For a 21-year-old male unable to move, waiting for a Carthaginian ambulance, respond, 21234 Oxford Street, building 4, apartment 44. 21-year-old male unable to move, crosses South Washington and South James.
1: I'm going to school check South Jeff High School for a second.
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0: 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Cheese.
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0: New York, Lincoln Zebra, Robert, 6950. It's going to be on the 781 on-ramp.
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0: 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I'll be 11 and County Route 30, Philly.
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0: The RO, it's going to be Latricia Brooks, coming back suspended with hardship. 1010 gates.

Black River Ambulance, respond 28497, State Route 342, 70-year-old female. Possible unconscious, repeating 4, Black River Ambulance, respond 28497, State Route 342, 70-year-old female, possibly unconscious, crosses LaFave Road and State Route 3.

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0: 7493, responding paramedic.
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0: Henderson Ambulance, respond 15530 Snowshoe Road, Association Island Campground, lot L31. For a 60-year-old female, fell down some stairs, ankle injury. Repeating for Henderson Ambulance, respond 15530 Snowshoe Road, Association Island Campground, lot L31. 68-year-old female fell downstairs with an ankle injury.
1: Jefferson, 6191.
0: 6191.
1: Transporting one, SMC.
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1: Copy responding. It is an alpha response. Be advised, requesting no lights and sirens, and it is going to be a black Dodge truck, fifth wheel camper.
0: Will there be anybody at the gate to escort us in?
1: That is unknown at this time.

0: Carthage Ambulance, respond. 1045 West Street in the hallway. 55-year-old male fell. Repeating for Carthage Ambulance, respond. 1045 West Street, hallway. 55-year-old male fell. Crosses County Route 42 and hospital drive.
1: Jefferson. 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
1: 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Repeating, City Fire Top Alarm Engine 3, 430 East 4th Street, Starbuck Elementary, 35-year-old male, seizure. 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
3: 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Did you have a location where the patient is?
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0: 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Calls reporting a black male wearing a dark green, gray hoodie, black sweatpants, has been out front for about 45 minutes banging on the window.
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2: 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Guilfoyle showing up.
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0: 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Thanks, bye. I'm clear 2-8.
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1: 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I'll be tied on a complaint to rescue Oneida.
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1: 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Tapping.

Tamar County Ambulance respond to Samaritan Senior Village assisted. 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
1: Copy.
4: 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I'll be all set. 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
0: Ready. 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
1: 4, priority 1, 155 Union Street, 155 Union Street, apartment number 2. Number 2 for a 38-year-old male, playing a slow heart rate, claiming chest discomfort.
2: Hey. 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
3: That was my card.
0: City Fire, General Alarm, Engine 1 Rescue, 1340 Washington Street, North Country Neurology. What about a vehicle in the parking lot near the back door? I believe it to be smoking. Repeating 4, City Fire, Telephone Alarm, Engine 1 Rescue 1, 1340 Washington Street, North Country Neurology. Part of a vehicle near the back door, reported to be smoking, crosses Brook Drive in Iroquois Ave East.
2: Dawson Valley.
3: Yeah. Hey, City, show me out.
2: Very good.
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0: You have given my status to busy. Descriptions will be I square 05 times 2. I'll be all set.
2: 4-1-2.
1: 10-9.
0: You should be busy. My gonna be at Penn Square for 05 times 2. I'm all set.
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1: 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Who's the patients in the lobby?
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2: Four.
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5: Fire was on arrival. I just went back, sir.
1: Copy, he's arrived.
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2: 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It's going to be Great Bend. 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
4: 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I'm going to be out with the second half. It's going to be New York, Lincoln Paul, Zebra, 8835.
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0: 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Powers and employee Eva. Tenants getting aggressive, hitting walls. The Dwayne Augustine.
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0: Tower County Mills, respond for roll stays 21601, Kennard 60, left 9 C's in Charles, 59-year-old female with abdominal and back pain. Pennington Tower County Mills, respond for roll stays 21601, Kennard 60, left 9 C's in Charles, for a 59-year-old female with abdominal and back pain. Cross 03 in 12F.
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Had miscarriage last weekend.

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Town of Rumble, first responders, second activation, difficulty breathing, 0-180.

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0: Yeah, the Brownwell Fire for what's this?
2: Have you requesting Brownwell Fire? What was the reason?
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Sponda Dexter Estates, 21761, Sierra 180, Lot 12, Process Evans Road and Bay Breezeway.

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0: 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We're going to be in the parking lot of Sunoco off of 12F.
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3: 6393.
1: We're transporting one to Carthage Hospital. 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
0: City Fire's health alarm. Engine 1. 434 South Massey Street. The subject with an injury after a scooter accident on Friday. Altered mental status, hysterical. Repeating City Fire's health alarm, engine 1. 434 South Massey Street. Subject involved in a scooter accident on Friday. Now altered mental status, hysterical. Crosses Mullen, West Mullen, Mullen tonight. In time.
3: 6393 transporting. That's negative. It's a PR event.
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0: 3D37.
4: I'll be clear from last back in service.
0: Yeah.

0: 434 South Massey Street. Subject on scene, called the doctor's office in Clayton, wished the person to be evaluated for a possible head injury from a scooter accident on Friday. Possible altered mental status per caller.
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2: 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Can you show me busy at the PSB on prisoner watch? 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
2: You respond to 110 East Main Street upstairs. Caller Jacob Devine having a domestic issue with his grandmother. He should be waiting outside.
4: John. All
2: right. Jefferson at 310.
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2: Can you go back 356 on that domestic 110 East Main Street? Your closest unit.
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0: Last name, Henry Union Boy, Boy Adam Robert David. First name, Edward Lincoln Ida. Middle initial, Boy. Date of birth,
2: 8-10-1975. Thanks,
1: AZ-51. Happy. 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
0: Same last name, Hubbard. First name, Edward Lincoln Ida. John Henry Adam. Middle initial, Sam. Date of birth, 2-14-2007.
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0: Mary Adam Union 6398. Mary Adam Union 6398.
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1: 3D11.
0: Sorry, mileage 28625. Gonna be en route to Family Dollar on State Street with one problem, ma'am.
1: Copy. Yeah.

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Medical arm activated for an 87-year-old female feeling dizzy. 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Across the South Park and Roberts.

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0: Philadelphia Fire wants to set up a landing zone in Union River High School to meet Governor Rescue and Mercy Flight. Repeating four, Philadelphia Fire requests to set up a landing zone in Union River High School to meet up with Governor Rescue Mercy Flight. Utilize Fire Attack 1.
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0: Copy, we were just advised of this. They have been dispatched. No responses yet.
1: Jefferson, thank you. That was kind of clear. 136.

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1: We just had a motor vehicle accident at the railroad tracks, 177. Got a New York plate when you're ready.
0: Go ahead.
1: King William George, 7108, and get a hold of someone from CSX. Send me a number on that, please.
0: Copy. Do you have any injuries there or anything?
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0: You have a number for CSX. I can't send it to you. You're not logged in.
2: 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All right, I'll be back in the car in a minute.

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0: Very sick. Jefferson 3512, do you have traffic for this unit?
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1: Precinct. 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
1: 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Town of Brownville, fire firearms activated, Canal Street, Dexter.

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1: 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Go ahead with your traffic. Out relay.
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0: Thank you, Jefferson. Traffic. Just want to let them know that we're about 2 minutes out from their scene, and that generally we would confirm that they have a secure description with any known hazards.
1: All right, so Sam, I will ascertain that from them. Jefferson to Philadelphia Fire.
3: Philadelphia, come in.
1: Mercy's been trying to reach you on air to ground. They have a 2-minute ETA inquiring if there are any obstructions.
4: 3D63, Jefferson.
3: I'll meet up with them on track one, Jeff.
1: 3D63.
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3: Mercy Flight, Philadelphia, LZ.
4: I was just on the phone, you guys were going to pass me through to the caller for call 100, she called me back, so if you could, I'm going to assist 3D99, come up with me on that call, I'll be going for the island check.
1: Yeah.
0: LZ Command, Mercy Flight Central 3. We are approximately 1 minute out from your scene. We just want to confirm that it is secure, and if you could give us a quick description of any known hazards in the area.
3: All right. LZ is established. We're going to have you set down on the pavement. You'll see a series of white dots indicating you have light poles approximately 35 feet in height on adjacent to the LZ.
5: And so far.
0: Here you go, sir.
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1: 140.
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1: Jefferson 7491.
0: 7491.
1: You control 7491 responding to the fall at Summit Village.
0: Happy 7491, 1104.

0: Jefferson, Philadelphia, command.
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0: Mercy flight has arrived and landed.
1: Happy Mercy flight has landed 1105.

0: Tyler Brown, go command. You're on fire.
1: Tyler Brown, go ahead.
0: You show John Brownville units available. False alarm.
2: He's still medic 9. Can you confirm the address?
1: Copy, 11-0.
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2: 3D26.
0: Six. I'm gonna be route to 33 Van Buren Street, Antwerp for a possible trespassing problem. Not in progress. Called in direct.
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6: Subject, 165 Arsenal Street, Family Court, being verbal with court police. We do have EMS dispatch for heart problems.
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5: Yeah.
7: Medic 2, priority 2, standby in the area.
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0: Medic Deuce, near Manny area, 165 Arsenal Street, Core Complex. Got a male subject there, has been in an altercation with one of the officers, believes he's having a heart attack. PD is en route.
1: Jefferson
2: 7491.
1: 7491's
3: arrived. Okay.
2: Where's he?
3: Tool being
2: out momentarily.
1: Copy 7491, 1113.
3: Okay. I'm in the area. Pay in the court. Where is it?

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6: Jefferson 7493, transporting to SMC.
0: Happy Chief 3. People are stating that unsure what it smells like, it's also sparking and making a fizzing sound.
3: Citizens Advocate, 650 State Street. That was Josh DeLeo. Verbal with staff, stating they're refusing to give him his belongings.
0: Jefferson on.
7: 7, Gavin.
8: 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Roger, City, I'll be interrupted.
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1: 3. I've seen the updates in the CAD. What is on his person? Is it a pocket knife?
3: 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Level
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2: 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I'm here.
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0: unless unable to walk. Repeating for Carthage Ambulance, 905 MJ Way. Apartment A, Adam, 83-year-old female, general illness, unable to walk. Process South Washington and West.
1: Believe it occurred on Superior Street.
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1: 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Homeless people trying to enter Midtown Towers, 142 Mechanic Street. White male, red shirt, shoes, white female, big bag of bottles.
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0: Carson, calling the only unit to back city, Midtown Tower, 142 Mechanic Street.
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0: 4603. 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
5: 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Nothing showing. I'm by the entrance, by Hobby Lobby at the mall.
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3: I'm clear, 36. I'll be en route to Midtown, the county and state unit. Come 40.
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0: Copy, 46, 421. Jefferson, 117, 313, you can disregard. They got another backup unit.
3: 7, go ahead and let them respond. We need to pick up those two from intake.
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5: Same traffic.
3: 7 copies, I'll be 19.
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5: Same driver for 6.
0: 117-313, disregard the last. If you can continue in there, now I'm going to be tied on a transport.
1: 9-6, just confirming your 408.
5: Jefferson, show 6393 responding, paramedic level.
0: Copy 6393, 1152, Charlie response.
5: I believe that's what 93 wanted.
1: Crazy.
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1: Caller was calling from 369 Flower Ave East.
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0: Credit ambulance, respond 905 MJ Way, apartment A, Adam, 83-year-old female, general.

0: 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Sounds physical.
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2: 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Stater County, go to Midtown. I will go to Ohio. I'll need another battery.
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6: First is female, last name Coy Robert Edward Edward David. First name Nora Adam Tom. Adam Sam Henry Adam. Middle initial J. John. Date of birth is 1/23/1977.
0: Copy, go ahead.
6: Second is male, last name William Adam Robert David. First name Zebra Adam Charles Henry Adam Robert Young. Middle initial S. Sam. 5/25/1999.
0: Very good.
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0: 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Garrison 3D21. I have to reroute you. Right. iPhone crash notification. Area 12984, State Route 3, Town Holland Field.
1: Got me.
0: Second server fire, respond the area 12984, State Route 3 for an iPhone crash notification. 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Crosses High Knoll Drive and Vance Road, Vance Shore Drive.
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0: They just stated the ACES building. I'm not sure where that's located at.
3: 3's on. Correction. 6 is on. 6 is on.
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0: Copy. We do have a possible burglary in progress. 724 West Main Street. Mira Shapiro is the caller.
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0: Copy. The caller is responding. 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There's someone there that should not be there. 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

0: Arizona 116. Black River Ambulance, respond 2760 LaFave Road, carrier residence, 52-year-old male, low oxygen level, rating 81. Repeating for Black River Ambulance, 2760 LaFave Road, 62-year-old male, low oxygen level is 81. Crosses Porter Road, stairs 242.
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0: 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Go ahead and respond to the advocate.
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2: 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Let me out with that vehicle. 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
1: 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Three
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0: 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Jefferson 116.
1: 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I'll be in there.
0: Copy. 116 Street. 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
0: 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Process Gaffney and Haney.
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0: 331.
1: I'll have that way to assist 377.
0: Yeah, okay.
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0: Good. Yeah, we got dust in this one room. Probably set it off. Is it for reset, or you need to ventilate the room?
1: 3-1-3, did you have traffic?
2: Affirmative, I'll be out.
1: Copy.
0: Still hazy in here. Might need some ventilation. I reach the truck. You want to bring a fan up? 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
0: Engine one, what's the best course? Bring a fan upstairs, pull it out of the window? Yeah, it looks like the best option. Reason. Will a fan in the front door work?

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0: Caller Jada Wheeler, near Coffin and Hope Street, was struck by a white truck that left the scene headed towards 81. Caller will be in a black Nissan Sentra.
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3: Stand by. 9 City, that other vehicle is on scene. You're Henry Young William, 2198.
2: Where is it?
1: There's some 119, no hits.
0: Copy, thank you.

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0: 1620 Huntington Street, 1620 Huntington Street, Evanston Frank 1, 53 female back spasms, no priority symptoms. 32, 1620 Huntington Street, Evanston Frank 1. Can you repeat what route you're taking?
1: We'll be taking 8.
0: Thank you. This is 659 and 632.
1: 660 and 632.
0: Thank you.
2: Four.
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3: 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Third is 673-473-325.
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0: 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Building was ventilated. 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
1: Gabby, have a pending theft south route on the street.
0: Gabby.

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0: Signed out at 193, right near 81, property damage MVA curved deer.
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0: Mansville fire respond 0193 near 81. Property damage car deer vehicle leaking fluids. Painting for Mansville fire respond 0193 at 81 for property damage car deer vehicle leaking fluids. Jefferson on 46491.
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0: 9695, 1620 Huntington, apartment J is in John 1, caller is 09 Mine Ton, stating being verbally abused by her boyfriend's father. Huntington Heights, J1.
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0: Biggie, could we get to that single window?
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3: Jefferson 7493.
2: 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I'll be in rapidly.
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3: 36.
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2: Yeah, the kicking disregard is not domestic. You can change it to a disturbance. And yeah, I'm clear 36. I'll be primary.
3: 36.
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2: I have an assist if you could respond to 240-97012 Cold Creek Apartments. It's going to be apartment 7, B as in boy. Caller is Cassandra Tire. En route to that location in a white Honda to retrieve her son who is with an unauthorized person. I believe the advocate is also with the caller.
0: Copy.

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0: Clear from Town of Familia Court. I'm here at 10 Jake.
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0: Jefferson to 116, 123, theft just occurred. 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

0: Copy. So white male, brown beard, blonde hair, gray and white tie-dye shirt, camo cargo shorts. He took tools. He left on a bicycle behind Harbor Freight.
1: Control 6.
2: Roger.
1: 6 is clear, or out of that from C-0.8.
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0: 3D11 Jefferson. 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Suspect's out of state. I can be en route to Walmart.
1: I receive.

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2: 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I doubt we're going to find this guy. I'm just going to go to Walmart and get the video.
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0: Control unit 2. 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Two is transporting one.
1: Right.
0: Two. BLS, SMC.
2: Copy two, transporting one, SMC 1534. Upon completion, you will have a radiation transfer.
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0: 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Audible, clear.
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0: 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I'm in route 2136 Maywood Terrace.
1: Coming.

0: 99973 on 9 Mill Street, apartment 305. 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Both yelling as these items are coming off of her wall because of how hard the slamming is.
1: 9 copy. We have any history of that address?
0: Stand by.

0: Seven City. 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
1: That's a negative. I did check for past history. The only history I have is loud music disturbance at that apartment.
0: Seven copies.
2: Nine copies. Five, City, I'm out.
1: Copy.

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1: Six is clear SMC mobile green returning.
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3: 63.
1: 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I'll be in service. You need a unit to head over for call 189 at Penn Square.
3: Copy. 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If you could respond, speak with the caller.
1: 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I'm familiar.

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0: 9 4 7 is that accident still in the road?
1: Stand by. They were in the roadway. They're trying to get the vehicle off to the side and put their hazards on.

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1: 117.
0: New York 10609, Mary King. I'd be copying in front of Shorty.
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1: Have a possible traffic hazard. If you could check area 127 North Mechanic. A caller was reporting vehicles parked by a no parking sign, blocking traffic.
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0: Tom Garland Fire, respond 42205 Rainbow Street East for an elevator alarm. Repeating, Tom Garland Fire, respond 42205 Rainbow Street East, Town of Orleans, for an elevator alarm going off. Elevator rescue crosses Rainbow Street West and USF.
1: Jefferson 136, status check.

0: Town of Orleans Fire, second activation. Respond 42205 Rainbow Street East at the Guzzle for an elevator alarm going off. Repeating, Town of Orleans Fire, second activation. Respond 42205 Rainbow Street East at the Guzzle for an elevator alarm going off. Crosses Rainbow Street West and USF.
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1: 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CAPC for a female unconscious is breathing. 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
2: 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Possible drugs, PD's on scene at this time.
1: Greasy.
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4: 6 is Smyrna, 1626.
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6: 99 City, it's going to be in the back door. You could have Gilfo respond back there. Female's up, but not really alert yet.
4: 1626.
0: Yeah, can you attach me to this? Just saw it. 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
1: Charlie 2 with Samaritan 1634. Can you have 6 contact me upon your arrival there?
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Can you check locals on a Red Gina Drake, Robert Edward George Ida Nora Adam, last name David Robert Adam King Edward. 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
2: Black River Fire, respond. Black River Trail on the Black River side, Town of Luray. A homeless man trying to start a fire. No fire yet. Just trying to start it with lighter fluid. Repeating, Black River Fire, respond. Black River Trail on the Black River side, Town of Luray. Homeless man trying to start a fire. Hasn't got it going yet, but has a bottle of lighter fluid. PD will be responding as well. Crosses Woodland Hill Road and Mahaffey Lane.
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0: Black River Fire, second activation. Respond, Black River Trail on the Black River side. A homeless man trying to start a fire. Hasn't started yet, but has a bottle of lighter fluid. Repeating, Black River Fire, second activation. Respond, Black River Trail on the Black River side. Homeless man trying to start a fire. Hasn't started it yet. That's going to be Woodward Hill Road and the Happy Lane.
1: T3 dispatch.
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0: Bruce, City, were you able to contact county and briefing to see if one can back me? 9-4 City, I'm going to be clearing. 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
1: 946, yeah. Kevin. 6, start priority 1, 924 Morrison Avenue, warn to follow, hysterical caller. 924 Morrison Avenue.
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2: I have a mental disorder. 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It'll be room 444. So male behavioral issues, made suicidal statements. Staff is currently with him. It'll be the skilled side.
3: Copy.
2: Jefferson 0122.
4: Good.
2: You available for a suspicious fire department is also on a route. It's the Black River Trail, Town Larray. The homeless male is trying to start outdoor fire with lighter fluid.
4: Copy. I'll be in a route.
0: 5-2 checks on female.
1: Okay.
5: 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I'll be en route to back 321.
2: Recent.
0: Last name Coleman, common. First name Dina. David Edward Nora Adam, middle J. John, 11-14-77.
1: Copy, standby.

0: 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Crosses Cleveland Street and Salisbury Street.
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4: 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Andrew on the room.
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2: You arrive yet?
3: Pulling in now.
2: Take the elevator up to the fourth floor. We're down by the cafeteria. You'll see me. It's probably going to take two of us.
3: 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See you soon.

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1: 1-1.
2: Sorry, Sinclair.
0: Has EMS been dispatched over here to Summit?
1: Negative. Are they needed?
0: Might be easier for them to transport him. He's got some medical issues, and he's elderly.
1: Copy. We'll start him.
3: Sure, my guy.
2: Thank you.
3: Yeah, he's clear as I see returning.
2: 17-17.

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0: 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Behavioral issues, has some medical issues as well. PD on scene with him. 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
3: 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Go ahead. You search towards Target, have a theft. It's a female repeat offender that currently has a child, approximately 4 to 8 years old with him. 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
1: First is a Hispanic male, last is Torres, L. Tom Ocean, Robert, Edward Sam. First is going to be Javier, John Adam, Victor, Ida, Edward, Robert. No middle, date of birth 10-9-90.
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0: Copy,
1: second. 1726. White male, last name spelled, Boy Edward Adam Union, David Ocean Ida Nora. First is Timothy Commonselli, middle J. John, date of birth 3-1-2010.
0: Copy.
1: I also have a white female with that.
0: Go ahead.
1: Last name Torres as well. First name is Caitlin, spelled King Adam, Ida, Tom, Lincoln, Young, Nora, Little E. Edward, date of birth 9-1-90.
0: Got it.

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1: 2 priority 2 Midtown Towers.
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1: 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I do have to be fire on scene.

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0: 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Middle initial is going to be Lincoln, Adam, date of birth, 02-13-2004.
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0: checks on Timothy are negative. Javier's Valcosti David was associated hit for a Flores Torres. And Caitlin is a Valcosti David and CIC's locals are negative.
1: Copy, we'll be negative on that. Associated.
0: Copy.
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0: 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I'm going to meter it to 319 Coffeyne Street.
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2: I'm going to be en route to 20 Walton Street, Village of Alexandria.
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4: 9-8, City.
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4: 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Will Bill be en route to Sherman Street? What are the details? I'm not looking.
5: I can route.
6: 522 Sherman Street. Caller states son Sean is being aggressive towards mom and himself. State he's banging his head on the wall. There's no weapons, no drugs or alcohol. Sean is 34 years old.
1: 1754. Caller is stating also patient has a history of anxiety attacks.
4: 9-8, copy.
6: Sean was just picked up from behavioral health.
4: Copy.
3: 6, City.
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3: 1041-0140. I'll be en route to Huntington Street.
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2: 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Feeding city fire, respond 1412 State Street, for a 31-year-old.

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2: Three 6-3 Jefferson, I got a traffic stop near Oakland, ready?
1: Go ahead.
2: Your place going to be King Victor Robert, 5513. I'm on Church Street, nearest cross going to be Rockwell Street, neighbor.
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0: 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I just, I'm having a hand process.
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0: Have a theft just occurred. We respond to 437-0903, town of Wilna. Caller was Heidi Baker. Said a subject who lives two houses down came into the business, stole a 12-pack of beer, went down an old trail behind the business.
1: Received, I'll be en route.
2: 125, yes.
3: Control medic, nice.
0: 125.
2: Are you EMS to the processing room, 36-year-old male, arm injury.
3: Very clear, SOC, you're trying.
0: Copy. All, also advising 121 is 19.
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0: 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It will be the Watertown City Police entrance. We have a male subject there, 61 years of age, complaining of an arm injury. 32 Waterman Drive, City PD site.
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0: 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Leonard is outside at this time. She is declining medical. 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

0: 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I'm clear Huntington Heights 39. 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
3: 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Repeating, Town of Clayton Fire responded 912 Strawberry Lane, Riverview Apartments in the elevator. 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
0: Six, three, Jefferson. I'll just try one. Thank you.
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1: 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Town of Green Fire. This is Rose last call.
0: That same works for St. Leonard, middle of C. George. Hit over 12-9-89.
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1: 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Blue's going to be room 425. It's a 911 abandoned female, said she had an emergency. 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
0: 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Female was asked if there was an emergency, said yes, and then keeps hanging up. 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
1: Everyone.
0: Just advising, that's going to be a standby until we can get a patrol out there.
1: Breathe.
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0: Nice. I said he checks on two.
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0: 9-5 City, I've got checks on a female and ready.
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0: Last name Clyde, Bill, Frank, Edward, Ida, Sam, Tom, Edward, Lincoln. First name Jasmine, John, Adam, Sam, Mary, Ida, Nora, Edward. Middle M, Mary, date of birth 8/13/92. Was the mail already run, Leonard Works?
1: That's affirmative.
0: Copy. 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

0: Rutland Fire, Mutual Aid to Lewis County, respond 2949 Stoddard Road, Village of Copenhagen. Subjects burning trash and black smoke in the area. Repeating, Rutland Fire, Mutual Aid to Lewis County, respond 2949 Stoddard Road, Village of Copenhagen. Subjects burning trash, black smoke in the area.
1: Jefferson All Patrol has been on lookout regular driver, State Route 126, County Route 47 toward Carthage. 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Repeating, Jefferson All Patrol has been on lookout regular driver, State Route 126, County Route 47 toward Carthage. Report of a silver car with a canoe on top, high rate of speed. New York King Union Adam 7695.

0: 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Respond 2949 Satter Street, Happy Acres in Copenhagen. Subject burning trash, black smoke in the area. Repeating, Rutland Fire, second activation, mutual aid to Lewis County. Respond 2949 Satter Street, Happy Acres in Village of Copenhagen. Subject burning trash, black smoke in the area.
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0: 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Caller is Andrew Thomas. Said between rooms 2 and 3, they have an outdoor fire. Extremely close to the residence. Fire department is currently being dispatched.
1: 10-4. 121 to 122.
2: Yep. That's 122.
1: 121 to 122.
2: Yeah, 122. Good.
1: Hey, can you swing by the PSD, pick up the leg shackles that are in the sarcophagus on the wall, and bring them out to the hospital for Jay?
2: Absolutely. In room.
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0: Yeah.
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0: 4604, responding.
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0: 4681, responding. 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
0: 4642, did you have traffic?
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0: Received, responding.
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1: 4603, sir.
0: 4603, responding. 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
0: 7491.
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1: 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I'll be in room test.
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Possible structure fire, fire in a fire pit that is close to an oxygen tank near the building. Repeating, Town of Watertown Fire and Ambulance, Rutland Fire second call, Black River Fire. 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Possible structure fire, a fire in a fire pit close to an oxygen tank near the building.

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City Patrol information, disturbance prospected in North Orchard. One black female and one white male arguing. Female is attacking the male. They are now walking towards Coffeen at this time. Female has curly hair. They are walking in the middle of the road. Female screaming and swearing. Be it Dustin Patchen and Regina.

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0: Just confirming on the traffic incident, was there any injuries reported?
1: That's a negative.
0: Copy. You can sign me prospect in North Orchard.
1: Copy. Are you headed to the prospect in North Orchard first?
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0: 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I'll be 19 for paperwork.
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0: 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We have a second caller saying both putting hands around each other's throats.
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0: Dustin Vail, Cliffy David, on parole. Regina is no New York driver license, on parole. And all NSAs and locals are negative on both.
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0: Respond over to State Street and Armstrong Place. A report of a male laying on the ground. 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About 20-year-old male, brown hair, brown shirt, and gray sweatpants. 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

0: 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Check the welfare, State Armstrong Place.
1: 121 State Route 3, just south of 342.
0: 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Report of a male laying on the ground, acting erratic. Approximately in his 20s, brown hair, brown t-shirt, gray sweatpants.

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0: 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She was raped 4 days ago, and the male that did it is now trying to get into the residence. Ashley's not answering her phone at first. Has recontacted, stating he's a white male, green shirt, black shorts. Being told the male has left and went around the corner to Boyd Street at this time.
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0: City Fire, telephone alarm, engine 1, respond 1010 Washington Street, medical alarm activation. Going to be apartment 137. Repeating, City Fire, telephone alarm, engine 1, respond 1010 Washington Street, apartment 137 for medical alarm activation. 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
0: Clear my deposition and natural bridge. I can be en route to the domestic. Call 249.
1: Where is it? 6-1, can I have 05 in Miranda, please?
2: 05-1936. Miranda was 1937.

0: Clear, my deposition and natural bridge, I can be en route to the domestic, call 249.
1: Where is it? 6-1, can I have 05 and Miranda, please?
2: 05-1936. Miranda was 1937.
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0: Copy.

0: 920, sir.
1: 920.
0: All right.
1: Gary?
2: Central, season course.
3: That's

0: 7897.
1: Good.
0: Paula Terry online for you.
1: I'm taking message from.